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Till you love me. 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

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New York City is the place where they said, hey, babe, take a walk on the

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0: 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You just might die.
1: You go with your eye, and the other one's blue.

0: have been doing. I became a little fool. And when I say fool, you're free.
1: All right, yeah.
0: Are you ready, my Cumberlands?
1: Yeah.

0: 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Oh, you're just my kind. So sweet.
1: Es ist 19 Uhr. Welcome on board. Your guide is Norker.
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1: 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But I'm that other woman anyway. You may have noticed that I have complete control over his mind, his body, and soul.

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1: Yeah, I'm right. 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You may have noticed that I have complete control over his mind, his body.

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